0: I'm 30.
1: Good.
0: This is all from Oxford. They had an off-duty, out-of-town officer report that they just X-ray 43999. Again, X-ray 43992. It's on a white Ford F-250. Left Saloon 6 a moment ago, headed towards Webster.
1: Okay, have you confirmed the status of the operator?
0: Affirm. I have this here. It does come back suspended. Sierra 3642-6610.
1: Appreciate
0: it. Currently, they're just passing Mohegan, so going south.
1: Roger, I'm on Valley Street. I'm that way.

0: control. I'm about to turn on Thompson Road. Do you have anything further?
1: More. He said he witnessed him pull into Mario's.
0: Okay, thank you. You can go ahead and log this in the event the officer wants to do a summons or issue a citation.

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1: Yes, hello.
2: Chaldon's on, go ahead, Southbridge.
0: We just had a motorcycle go around one of our officers on 169 heading towards your town. They're trying to catch up, but in your town by now.
2: Greasy Southbridge. Did your officer attempt to stop the vehicle?
0: Affirmative.

0: 7200. Golden Heights buildings 1 through 10 have a Berg alarm showing zone 974. Called in by the alarm company. Again, 10 Golden Heights for the Berg alarm.
1: Received 37MB. Slightly delayed. I'm a little tied up.
2: Do you want to do it? I'll take care of that for you.

0: 545-301.
1: This
0: is the beach. I have a male party over there stating he was supposed to originally meet up with friends, and when he got there, there was people there that assaulted him. He's not requesting an ambulance, requesting officers to speak with him. His first name is going to be Carson.
2: Thank you, Holder.
0: Call, get in touch with the answering company. 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
2: They call back and tell them it all gets scared.
0: Okay.

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I'm going to be out at 5-8 Negus. 10th to serve.

0: 35 control. 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
1: Or him when he was walking through the woods.

0: unrelated to the attempt to serve, can you start EMS to Sunnyside to check on a female part of here, please?
1: For an eval?

0: 37, that's not her, is it?
1: Seven four nothing now.
2: 32 Lakeshore to 75 Farms. PD's on scene, requesting eval for a female. Temperature's 2102.

0: roommate came home and found the door locked. He did not lock it. 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
1: I think the access door to the outside was to a closet.
2: Appreciate it.

0: 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Goes off, 25.
1: Recent, so anything back on that?
2: Elizabeth de Los Angeles Grajale out of Goddard Street. She's suspended. -1, 15 on the adult.

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I checked the beach area behind the school and surrounding streets. 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

0: 正经中。
1: 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I'll be quick.
2: Roger.

30 control. Knees by May, Connecticut, Bravo Yankee 53313. 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

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I have a James Skinner, 8/19/1965.

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1: Good.
0: Not finding anything.
1: You try the same search with 1955.

0: have the last four of the SOSH or middle initial, if possible. A Q11, there's just no DOB on it.
1: 2647.
0: That's negative.
1: 370. I don't know if you're able to do this. Hubert is his middle name.
2: No, my son's name is Harold.
1: His middle name is Harold.
2: Yeah, I'm from Hubert.
1: Can you run his name, see if he has a license out of North Carolina?
0: Stand by.

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1: Showing surrendered. Have that number if you want it.
0: You can hold it for now. Show him detained.

0: In regards to Wendy's, is that customer still there?
1: It sounds like you're getting multiple phone calls now. She gave me the phone number. I tried looking up in-house. Nothing coming back. They're just getting phone call after phone call from another party harassing them.
0: Roger.
2: Good.
1: Is this return out of North Carolina? I have that. Do you want that as well?
2: You can hold on to that. Is it active?

Okay, Mass, 338 Thompson Road. It's going to be Christopher Heights from 308. 8-year-old female retaining fluid, not feeling right. Again, silence dispatching on duty. What's your mass? Responding 338 Thompson Road. Christopher Heights, room 308. For an 8-year-old female, is retaining fluid, not feeling right. Time and tone is 2232.

0: Judging on Judy Webster EMS, 69 Cushing Road, 60-year-old female who's just released from hospital, is unable to walk, requesting transport. Again, farm dispatching on Judy Webster EMS, 69 Cushing Road, 60-year-old female party who was released from the hospital, is unable to walk. Comet Homes, 2241.
1: Medic 4. On the control. I'll be clear. Control, what was the plate of the suspended operator that was being followed by Oxford PD?

0: Mass commercial X-ray 43992. Mass commercial X-ray 43992. It was on a 2019 Ford F-250 color white.
1: The unions are interested if you want to sit on it. I know there's only a few minutes left on shift, but it's parked at one deuce.

0: 30 status check.
1: Okay.
2: I'll take a AR for Mr. Skinner. He's been given a warning for the license in possession as well as a town bylaw violation for a turn signal. And, keep it open. I'll come and give you more.

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He's just cutting his losses and going home. I believe it.

0: One to Medic 4. 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
1: Receive. We should be all right, Roger.

Fire alarm, medic 4. Alarm medic 4, you can show us off, UMass Webster.

Andrade with CMS. 78 North Main Street, 80-year-old male is vomiting. Again, Farlam suspecting Andrade with CMS, responding to 78 North Main Street for an 80-year-old that's been vomiting. 2320.

Fire alarm dispatching the on-duty Webster EMS personnel. Respond 141 North Main Street, Unit A, 78-year-old female, hypotensive and lethargic. Again, fire alarm dispatching the on-duty Webster EMS personnel. Respond 141 North Main Street, Unit A, 78-year-old female, who's lethargic and hypotensive, 85.

Medic 1 Phylum. Medic 1, Webster Memorial will create.

be Maine. You can put it by school. SBC 5 November, Yankee Charlie 155 NYC 15. I have 200 with me.

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0: 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Time to 115.
1: 54. 50,

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Responding 745 School Street, Cooley Webster Manor, room 105. 37-year-old male for possible section 12, that he wants to kill himself, is cooperative at this time. Again, file is dispatching on duty with CMS, Cruiser 231-950, 745 School Street, Bermuda Manor.

0: We're all with that vehicle, Plain Street by Rosenthal Drive. It's going to be 5 Whiskey Delta Golf 88. 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
1: Yeah, I copy that. On the Nissan Versa. We're still out with those females. I'd relay that to the officers. They might be up there. I'll let them know.
0: Roger, thank you.
2: Oh, I'm ready for you. Can you show us out?

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The Lake Parkway by the Greek Church. Matthew C, 3 Bravo, Victor Golf, 3-4. 3 BVG, 3-4.

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0: Receive. You can clear it out and verbal for speed.

put it at the mobile on Thompson Road. Attachment SVC 5 Victor Foxtrot Hotel 34 by VFH 34. Owner operator. I was driving by and he was on his front bumper in the trunk of his vehicle. I stopped to talk to him. He claims that he hit a possum getting off exit 1 south and it ripped his bumper off.

0: Auburn Surrounding Agency, stand by for a... Auburn Surrounding Agency, roll for a blue Challenger with a sports hood, smash window on the passenger side, and a gray Dodge Charger. Vehicles have been possibly stolen from the dealership in our town. They continue south on 12. May have gotten on the pike. This would have taken place in the last 30 minutes.
1: Westford, I believe.
2: A Volvo out of Auburn. Volvo out of Auburn for two possible stolen vehicles occurred in the last 20 minutes from Herb Chambers. First vehicle is going to be a blue Challenger with a sports hood and a smashed passenger window. Second is going to be a gray Dodge Charger. Last seen heading south on Route 12. They may have gotten on the pike. Again, this occurred in the last 20 minutes.
3: $200. 50 is it?

She's responding 26 Healy Road, 77-year-old male, with headaches and blurry vision. Again, firearms dispatching Andre Delima, 26 Healy Road, for 77-year-old male, with headaches and blurry vision. 7 tones, 548.

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1: Ma'am, could you fly to Cruza to 43 Oxford Ave? We're on 9, no rush.
0: I copy a cruiser to 43 Oxford Ave. What's going on there?
1: We're just serving a warrant. We could just use an extra set of eyes on the perimeter. Not getting any response from the occupant inside. No rush.

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1: Zero 06.
0: Sir, State Police is out at 43 Oxford Ave. They are requesting a cruiser for assistance. They're serving a warrant. He said, there's no rush, there's just no answer at the door. They were just looking for an extra body there.

0: 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Thank you.
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Comes back to 217 Wildwood Ave in Whistler to a Karen Solomon. Only info at this time is that it was involved in an incident and they're requesting a stop and hold. 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
2: I have Officer Lara behind me, too, so.
1: Okay, if you guys wouldn't mind dropping that car off, just let him know what the issue is, and if Officer Lara can give you a ride back to the station, that would be great.

Yeah, they should be all set. We're responding to 441 Main Street, Southbridge Sheet Metal, for a disgruntled employee with an A&B charge.

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0: Columbus dispatching a still alarm for West of Fire. Respond to 52 Lake Parkway, Bartlett High School, for a commercial central station fire alarm activation showing heat detector, second floor, A building. Repeating, this is a still alarm. Respond to 52 Lake Parkway, the Bartlett High School, for a commercial central station fire alarm activation showing heat detector, second floor, A building.
1: Nice, I'm not sure I'll respond to that.

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0: Just come down the, what would be the exit from Poland Street and stage by my car.
1: No, I received the message. I was coming around back.
0: Looks like it's going to be an activation from Justin of Building A. Just pulled completely around the building to where the panel is.
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0: On to 63 Bigelow Road for a welfare check on a 15-year-old female. Her name's going to be a Brooke Bell. I took a call from Child Protective Services out of Staten Island, New York. They dealt with this juvenile yesterday, and during an incident, she was sent to the hospital. Her mom had picked her up and brought her back home, and they're requesting a welfare check on her.
1: Present.

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1: Received. 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
0: 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Alarm company will attempt to notify key holder.
1: Are we at

Gibber responding, 88 Salmo Road, for a 42-year-old female's neurological issues due to a previous accident. They said she's having difficulty walking and talking. Fireland dispatching on duty, Dudley EMS, 88 Salmo Road, for a 42-year-old female's neurological issues. They said she can't walk or talk. Time to call, 10:51.

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1: We're on approach. 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
0: Alright, he showed you how to go.

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0: with mass M Mike A Alpha 809 K Kilo. Again, M over A 809 K. It's on a black BMW.
1: We're going inside to water the homeowner's plant. So

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1: Good.
0: All right, you might get another alarm call, emotion detection on this. You can disregard it.

0: I'm Judy Dudley, EMS, along with Cruiser 301. You'll be responding number 8, Village Street, apartment 1B, for a 7-year-old female that fell using a walker due to a disability she has, complaining of pain in her right knee. Again, fire alarm is dispatching the on-duty Dudley EMS, Cruiser 301. You'll be responding number 8, Village Street, apartment 1B, B as in Bravo, for a 7-year-old female that uses a walker. She fell and is now complaining of pain in her right knee.
1: Real one, Mr.

0: 7.
1: Ma'am, I don't know if you have it. You have a disabled TT right across from Hopkins Plaza.

Hi, 45 to control. Pick up on road with mass 1 Bravo Mike November 42. That's 1 BMN 42. It's on a gray Subaru Outback.

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0: I want so hot. 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
1: State Police out.
0: Hold. Investigative only for you guys. But, main 691 Kilo Zulu Alpha. A blue Chevy Cruze. Should be occupied one time by a male. Armed with a hammer. Took a bunch of cell phones out of a smash case at a Walmart in Putnam, Connecticut. That's all we have for now. Investigative stop and hold only for us. Main 691 Kilo Zulu Alpha.
2: How long ago? And was it at Walmart in Putnam?
0: Within the last 5 minutes. Roger on Walmart in Putnam.
2: Let's have it.
3: Webster and double units, stand by for a bolo out of Troop D, Connecticut.

0: Western Dudley Bolo out of Troop B from Maine, 691 Kilo Zulu Alpha, 691 KZA, 2014 Chevy Cruze color blue. It's coming back as canceled status. Stop and hold for investigative purposes for Troop D. About 5 minutes ago, a smash and grab with a hammer out of several glass cases at Walmart in Putnam. Again, 691 KZA glass cases at Walmart in Putnam about 5 minutes ago.
1: Control 231. Mechanic Street and Negus Street for a parking complaint. Car states there's a white Nissan parked on the corner. Vehicles have to go around it. He states the way it's parked, it will cause an accident. And I do have the plate on it, if you want it. I'll let you know when I get in the...
0: It's on the Bolo also. It should be occupied by a single male.

0: 301.
1: Got a report of a vehicle on West Main Street.

0: just crossed in too from Quinebaug and Route 131, described as a brown Dodge, no plate number, erratic operation, passing double solid line, it's heading towards Dudley.
1: Five, 4-5, copy. Brown Dodge. Units, just an update on the Bolo out of Troop D. Although the vehicle is showing as canceled status, it was reported to them as a dark, possibly black Chevy Cruze. So although it's coming back blue, it could be a dark color, possibly black.
2: Five, copy.

0: Negative. Negative, Pierpont.
1: Wilson, given the canceled status of that vehicle, it was reported to them as a dark-colored Chevy Cruze, possibly black, so it could be attached, but definitely on a Chevy Cruze.
2: Great, thank you.

やりますよ。5-4-5-9-0 5-4-5-9-0 Shoot to that page.

0: Sarge, I'm up by the courthouse, and I've only seen two silver and one gray Dodge Ram pickup go by me.
1: I think I saw two of those go by. Also turned off at some point. Control, I'm going to be clear. I found it.

0: Webster and W unit, stand by for a possible operator on that Volo out of Troop D. Possible operator of that Chevy Cruze, Sierra Alpha, 178-2367. Sierra Alpha, 178-2367, a Jacob Plant out of Winchendon. He also has a main OLN that is suspended out of the same address as the vehicle. There is no status on the mass OLN. And that's a possible operator, Sierra Alpha, 178-2367, no in-house.
1: Five, four, five, Azure.

fire alarm is dispatching me on duty, Webster EMS. You'll be responding 69 North Main Street for a medical alarm activation. It's going to be on a 67-year-old female reporting her blood pressure keeps going up and down and her legs are swollen. Her son is also on scene with her. Again, fire alarm is dispatching me on duty, Webster EMS, 59 North Main Street for a medical alarm activation. 67-year-old female states her blood pressure keeps going up and down and her legs are swollen. Her son is on scene with her.

Fire alarm to Dudley Webster EMS. Just be advised the CAT scan at UMass Hubbard and Webster is going to be down until further notice. Again, the CAT scan at UMass Webster Hubbard is going to be down until further notice.

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1: 4.
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1: Receive.
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After the white Mercedes. I just...

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Sergeant, regarding two separate incidents involving his child.

0: one by one. Can I have a run number for the North Main Street call?
1: Medic 1, it's going to be 4469.

0: 717 at control. Get a cruiser to the detail location where I'm at, over by the Subaru dealership.
1: Roger, what do you got?
0: Road rage incident, if somebody wants to file a complaint.
1: Control 730. Can you respond over to Cudworth Road, Sutton Road at the Subaru parking lot? Sergeant Boyd from Dudley's on that detail. He's requesting a cruiser for a road rage incident. Someone's looking to file a report.

0: Disregard C5. Server is to C8. I copy that direct. She's all set to stop it. I'll let my officers know.
1: Very easy. Thank you, ma'am.

0: 8 disturbance over LPS 7.
1: Yeah, copy direct. I have one to two officers in route there. I believe she was a recent section for Brooksville.
0: Hey, Abram, thank you.

All right, the other involved vehicle, MAS 2 Papa Juliet Kilo 76, should be attached to a red Ram. Operator of that vehicle was identified by the victim's flash RP. Sierra 15-792344, Sierra 15-792344.

0: of all parties the same. 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
1: What was the first name?
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0: 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Cool.
1: All right, I'll be clear. I will be issuing that mail party a citation. Just cause on the driving in the traffic zone. And then he did exit his vehicle and approached Mr. Renicki in the Salton Manor. They both separated, but that's all clear.

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0: 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He is out $7,000.

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1: C5S. Webster has it.
2: Cruise, the vehicle's been located.
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He's looking to file a report. A few weeks ago, I took a call for a boat that was docked somewhere it's not supposed to be. It was rubbing up against another boat that was docked there, causing damage. He's the owner of the other boat that has the damage. He's looking to speak to someone.

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0: 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It's had a 911 open line, 911 only number. Didn't sound like anything was going on. They weren't speaking English.
1: Copy.

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0: Fire alarm dispatch and on-duty Webster EMS personnel. Going to be responding to 56 Worcester Road. It's going to be Goswick I for a 44-year-old bariatric male who fell in need of lift assist. Again, fire alarm dispatch and on-duty Webster EMS personnel. Responding 56 Worcester Road, Goswick I for a 44-year-old bariatric male who fell in need of lift assist. No injuries reported. Time and tone is 15:34.
1: Well,
0: four.
1: Good medic one.
0: Receive, thank you.

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0: 56 Worcester Road or Old Worcester Road?
1: It's Worcester Road. It's the Goswick. Aye.

0: Okay, we're clear. One refusal and cancel fire. 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
1: Four.
2: Right there, four.
3: Right now, I'm just going to cancel.

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0: 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We got

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active 2012 Mercedes C300 color white, Anthony Acevedo, out of Maple Street, Webster. Active status, negative wants, and 8 unneeded.

0: in the lobby. He's reporting he was just on the phone with National Grid and the phone disconnected. They called him back and they took about $2,000 out of his bank account. Said that he went to the bank and they referred him to the PD.
1: Okay.

0: 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South Main at the Sheriff's Office, Mass 4 Yankee Romeo November 98 for YRN 98.
1: 50 and is disoriented. Again, firearms dispatching unit, deadly EMS. 51 Ramshorn Road, 54-year-old male, blood pressure is 70 over 50 and is disoriented. Time phone 1658.

0: dispatch and on-duty Webster EMS personnel responding 22 Robinson Street. It's going to be unit number 1, 62-year-old female with stomach pain, pancreatic pain. Again, fire alarm dispatching on-duty Webster EMS personnel responding to 22 Robinson Street, apartment 1, 62-year-old female with stomach pain. Time of tone, 1713.
1: Medic 1. Patriot at Eastern Pearl, NAS 3, Bravo, Papa Echo 27, 3 BPE 27.

0: Those are one-on-ones.
1: Yes, sir. Go ahead.
0: I have a male party in the lobby. He's sitting. He's trying to pick up a mail-in ballot.
1: A mail-in ballot?
0: Yeah, affirmative. He said that the town said that the police hand them out after hours.
1: It's specifically in his name, or is he just looking up to pick up the envelope with all the materials in it?

0: It's an envelope that has everything inside of it.
1: Green mailbox on the diagonal from the dispatch window. No, thank you.

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2: We there, and he kept saying that that the PD is supposed to hand them to him. 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

0: Animal Predator Control.
1: Okay.
0: 13 Oakmont Street to release a dog off a rabies quarantine.

Animal Dodger Control. Bogey's quarantine has been lifted.

0: Fire alarm is dispatching the on-duty Webster EMS. It's on 357 Main Street. It's going to be the police department in the lobby for a female party complaining of neck pain after a road rage incident on the highway. Again, fire alarm is dispatching on-duty Webster EMS. 357 Main Street. It's going to be the police department in the lobby for a female complaining of neck pain after a road rage incident on the highway. Downtown 1744.
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Control 37. I have a purse in dispatch. Contains money and other items. Somebody just dropped off, found at the golf on Thompson Road.

Webster to C5 on LPO 7. Just advising you, our EMS is transporting that patient to UMass Webster.

0: 78 Worcester Road, the vault. Just got a call from a party who didn't give his name. Reporting that there's a Shepherd in a black crossover SUV that's in the parking lot there with the windows rolled up. He's looking for a check on it.
1: Greasy.
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0: This one.
3: Animal inspector still in here.
0: Control to the animal inspector.

0: Fletcher Road, and what kind of vehicle is it?
1: Affirm. They said it was in front of the vault. They stated it was a black crossover SUV with a Shepherd in it.

0: Roland 6 control. Can you check with your partner to confirm that he got the infrared that we sent?
1: I'll stand by. He's out of the room. I'll ask him when he gets back.
0: No hurry. Thank you.

Fireline dispatch on duty, Webster EMS personnel, responded to 17 Valley Street. It's going to be the first floor. 80-year-old female with general weakness, can't get out of bed. Again, Fireline's dispatch on duty, Webster EMS personnel, responded to 17 Valley Street. It's going to be the first floor. 88-year-old female, general weakness, can't get out of bed. Time of phone is 1845.

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0: Ground chief.
1: Control 200. You speak with two male parties in the lobby, looking for options on a missing estranged family member. Just looking to speak to an officer.
0: Roger. Control, I'll be out with them.
1: One on one, go again.
2: Disregard.

copy of 7. This is on. The fire department down there for one of the vehicles that's leaking, and it's 0 for 1. It's 0 for 1. I knew the fire department for leaking, and I'm sorry. Is there any injuries or no? Injuries to one of the operators. Receive.

0: Medic One.
1: Medic One.
0: Well, you get yours clear.

0: there for the second quarters.
1: Where's the vendor for?
0: Control. It's going to be a bobcat. It still is breathing.
1: Or is it?

0: drunk. Incapacitated.
1: Right, it seems that way, sir.
0: Control, this notify the ACO, incapacitated, injured Bobcat, but I'm not sure she would like us to euthanize.

0: Do you have the operator or vehicle information?
1: Affirmative, Liberty.
0: I'll just be operating operational for you.
1: The play of the vehicle either.
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0: Sé que vamos. 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
1: 30.
0: If you respond to the May Street Park at the playground, anonymous caller, not on scene anymore, reporting about 20 juveniles selling marijuana and alcohol, causing a disturbance. When asked for a description, he said he didn't have one.